can wait all night. 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Yes or no? What's it gonna be, boy? Yes or no?

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You see, I'm kind of lonely too, you know. 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

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When you see me coming, raise your window high. When you see me leaving, baby, hang your head and cry. I'm afraid there's nothing in Miss Creamy's dreamy town, a honky-tonky monkey.

Through thick and thin, on up until the end, Parker's been your friend. Don't hang your head when you see those six pretty horses pulling me. Put a $20 silver piece on my watch chain, look at the smile on my face, sing me a song to let the world know I'm free.